0: Radio Radio Plus 106.8.
1: Hey, get up, brothers! 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

43 darling, 41 genius, 42 tourists, 43 fans, 44 vessels, 45 Jamal, 46 Branca, 47 Patrick, 48 Mirac, 49 Almec, 50 Cap, 51 Carbado, 52 Set Ice, 53 Cruiser, 54 Vera, 55 Shredder, 56 Abira, 57 Dipter, 58 Cracklight, 59 Selkis, 60 Opera, 61 Bonstar, 62 Feaster, 63 Rockies, 64 Salamon, 65 Pumba, 66 Settler, 67 75 Bosch, 76 Lewis, 77 Boric, 78 Krupel, 79 Indy, 80 Smeltzer, 81 Krukis, 82 Banker, 83 Alter, 84 Nola, 85 Shredder, 86 Fabricant, 87 Lucius, 88 Nella, 89 Katai, 90 Bethel, 91 Gracious, 92 Colters, 93 Bender, 94 Soppel, 95 Jonah, 96 Vernon, 97 Ripback, 98 Roster, 99 Frosty on 100 Electra.

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Woke up and for the first time, the animals were gone. Our clocks are ticking now, so before our time is gone, we could get a house and some boxers and on the lawn. We could make babies and accidental songs. I know I've been a liar and I know I've been a fool. I hope we didn't break it, but I'm glad we broke the rules. My cave is deep now, yet your light is shining through.